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0: Each of our songs contains a three-minute movie featuring home, heartache, hard work, and a girl with great hair. 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

Two-stepping into the nighttime with Merle Haggard on Classic Country. I'm Keck Stave, where Brooks and Dunn will receive the 2026 CMA Willie Nelson Lifetime Achievement Award. That's coming up on November 18th.

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0: Following the fun here at Classic Country with the Statler Brothers, we're now 37 days away until Halloween, and as of tomorrow, it makes it 3 months until Christmas. So the question is it too early, though, to decorate for Christmas? Well, I guess it depends on how much you love the holidays. 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
7: Willie. Weather. Sky remains nice and clear as we head through the night. Overnight low will drop down into the lower 40s. We should see lots of sunshine on Friday with our high on Friday afternoon in the middle to upper 60s. Friday night, mainly clear, low 40s. Saturday, we're back with sunshine. A high on Saturday near 65. And then Sunday, cruising through the end of the weekend with lots of sunshine. High temperatures will be right around the mid-60s. Monday, looking at sunny skies at a high near 65. I'm meteorologist Sally Russell from the Cole Chevy Body Shop Weather Center.
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came from a honky tonk, from a small town, or from a broken heart, we play it right here. 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

0: It's pure Prairie League. That's Amy here on Classic Country. Thanks for spending some time with us on this Thursday night. Stick around. We're going to hear from Crystal Gayle. And Earl Thomas Conley is coming up.
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4: Sky remains nice and clear as we head through the night. Overnight low will drop down into the lower 40s. We should see lots of sunshine on Friday with our high on Friday afternoon in the middle to upper 60s. Friday night, mainly clear, low 40s. Saturday, we're back with sunshine. A high on Saturday near 65. And then Sunday, cruising through the end of the weekend with lots of sunshine. High temperatures will be right around the mid-60s. Monday, looking at sunny skies at a high near 65. I'm meteorologist Sally Russell from the Cole Chevy Body Shop Weather Center.
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0: Cozy season starts right here on Classic Country with Conway Twitty. So, seeing or hearing things that aren't there, that's the question. Do you? Well, your coffee could actually be to blame, according to a Durham University report. This study reported that people identifying as high caffeine users drinking 7 cups of coffee a day were 3 times more likely than low caffeine users, that's 1 cup a day, to hear voices or see things that aren't there. Well, after all, it is Halloween time of the year too, right? Could be that. 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
1: Willie. Sky remains nice and clear as we head through the night. Overnight low will drop down into the lower 40s. We should see lots of sunshine on Friday with our high on Friday afternoon in the middle to upper 60s. Friday night, mainly clear, low 40s. Saturday, we're back with sunshine. A high on Saturday near 65. And then Sunday, cruising through the end of the weekend with lots of sunshine. High temperatures will be right around the mid-60s. Monday, looking at sunny skies at a high near 65. I'm meteorologist Sally Russell from the Cole Chevy Body Shop Weather Center.
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John Colley, it's Classic Country. Cactus Dave, hanging out with you, playing country favorites. Here comes another hour's worth with Nitty Gritty Dirt Bands, Fishing in the Dark.

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3: Willie. Weather.
4: Sky remains nice and clear as we head through the night. Overnight low will drop down into the lower 40s. We should see lots of sunshine on Friday with our high on Friday afternoon in the middle to upper 60s. Friday night, mainly clear, low 40s. Saturday, we're back with sunshine. A high on Saturday near 65. And then Sunday, cruising through the end of the weekend with lots of sunshine. High temperatures will be right around the mid-60s. Monday, looking at sunny skies at a high near 65. I'm meteorologist Sally Russell from the Cole Chevy Body Shop Weather Center.
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4: 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Unless otherwise noted, certain additional rules may apply to all contests, and rules are subject to change. Occasionally, record companies, who are identified on specific promotions for which prizes are awarded, supply promotional items given away. You must be at least 18 years of age unless otherwise specified. One winner per household per 30 days, and winners have no more than 2 weeks to claim their prize unless otherwise specified. Proper identification is required to claim prizes. Winners are responsible for gratuities related to certain prize packages and any and all applicable state, local, and federal taxes incurred by accepting prizes. By accepting prizes, winner agrees that their recorded voice or image and name may be used for promotional purposes, not as an endorsement of a product or business to complete the promotion. Some prizes and tickets are given away complimentary and shall not be exchanged or sold. Good luck, and thanks for listening.
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1: 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I had my guitar on my back. When a stranger stopped beside me in an antique Cadillac.

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3: Hello, baby. 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

0: Daydreams About Night Things. Ronnie Millsap, Classic Country, this week in the year 2009. He recorded a song called My First Ride. It was a fundraiser to benefit firefighters and police officers. Jack, to stay with you as we head into Friday.
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0: came from a honky-tonk, from a small town, or from a broken heart, we play it right here. 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

But their memory wasn't clear. Was it yesterday? No, wait, the day before.

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0: been hellbound, obviously a multi-platinum legacy artist. 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

0: 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Yeah, country music's got you covered.
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came from a honky-tonk, from a small town, or from a broken heart, we play it right here. 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

0: Omaha. Well, they ought to know what's been them honks out there for sure. 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We're going to back on out here, so keep the bugs off your glass and the bears off your field. We'll catch
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0: 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We play country's

Trevor went down to Georgia. He was looking for a soul to steal. He was in a bind because he was way behind and he was willing to make a deal. When he came across this young man sawing on a fiddle and playing it hot, and the devil jumped up on a hickory stump and said, "Boy, let me tell you what. I guess you didn't know it, but I'm a fiddle player too. And if you'd care to take a dare, I'll make a bet with you. Now you play pretty good fiddle, boy, but give the devil his due. I bet a fiddle of gold against your soul, because I think I'm better than you." The boy said, "My name's Johnny, and it might be a sin, but I'll take your bet, you're gonna regret, because I'm the best as ever."

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BJ to TG to Tom T. We play the country music you remember. 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Willie at 94.5.

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Randy Travis released Too Gone, Too Long in 1987, and Tim McGraw released this song 10 years later, Just to See You Smile, which, by the way, spent 42 weeks on the Billboard charts and 6 weeks at number one. Here's Tim now.

0: We should see lots of sunshine on Friday with our high on Friday afternoon in the middle to upper 60s. Friday night, mainly clear, low 40s. Saturday, we're back with sunshine. A high on Saturday near 65. And then Sunday, cruising through the end of the weekend with lots of sunshine. High temperatures will be right around the mid-60s. Monday, looking at sunny skies at a high near 65. I'm meteorologist Sally Russell from the Cole Chevy Body Shop Weather Center.
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4: 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Yeah, country music's got you covered. 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Willie at 94.5.

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1: 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We hadn't seen each other for quite a while. What he had to say to me hit me pretty hard, because I think a lot of folks get started this way. He said, I thought it would be so easy

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The Gentle Giant. Of course, that's Don Williams. He racked up 17 number one country hits and was inducted into the Country Music Hall of Fame.

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Good morning on the way this hour here from Valley, Alan Jackson, Brad Wolf, Tammy Wynette, too. In the meantime, just going to go where the lonely go, because that's where Merle Haggard's heading.

0: that is. When it comes to great songs, that's happy right near the top. Well, CMT thought so. They put at one point put the list of top 100 country music songs of all time. That was at number one. Of course, she was married 5 times, so the Stand By Your Man part, she didn't have a hand in writing it, but certainly one of the greatest songs of all time. And, oh yeah, we have more as we get into our Friday morning. That's what we're going to focus on. Get ready for the weekend with Alan Jackson and Shenandoah coming right up.
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1: Willie. Plenty of sunshine with us today. We're going to skate through the afternoon with highs in the middle to upper 60s. Clear skies overnight, low in the lower mid 40s. Saturday, a very cool and crisp start to our day. Otherwise, sunshine, a high right around the mid to upper 60s. And then Sunday, a bounty of sunshine, a high approaching 70. Monday, we will see sunny skies and a high approaching 70. Looks like Tuesday, we'll see sunshine, a few passing clouds, and a high near 75. I'm meteorologist Sally Russell from the Cole Chevy Body Shop Weather Center.
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Shenandoah, get us ready for the weekend right ahead of that church on Cumberland Road with Alan Jackson. Before that, still to come, John Connolly, and one of the greatest love songs of all time from Dolly Parton coming right up.

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0: of the thousands of songs she wrote, got to be near the top, don't you think? Written for her partner and mentor, Porter Wagoner. And he didn't want her to leave. He thought she was making a big mistake. Later on, he admitted it worked out just fine. And more to come here. Got the Oak Ridge Boys standing by. Dan Seals on the way, too.
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Good morning on the way this hour here from Waylon Willie. Charlie Pride on the way. Dolly, because it is Dolly Day, right? 925. In the meantime, Faith Hill.

0: Dolly's 9 to 5 on Dolly Day 925. Great day to just kind of remember Dolly and the fun she gave us. That song became a phenomenon, of course. But the pain is starting to ease a little bit, isn't it? And more great songs get us into our Friday morning. Got Tanya Tucker standing by. Charlie Pride on the way, too.
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2: Willie. Weather. Plenty of sunshine with us today. We're going to skate through the afternoon with highs in the middle to upper 60s. Clear skies overnight, low in the lower mid 40s. Saturday, a very cool and crisp start to our day. Otherwise, sunshine, a high right around the mid to upper 60s. And then Sunday, a bounty of sunshine, a high approaching 70. Monday, we will see sunny skies and a high approaching 70. Looks like Tuesday, we'll see sunshine, a few passing clouds, and a high near 75. I'm meteorologist Sally Russell for the Cole Chevy Body Shop Weather Center.
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1: On a warm summer's evening, on a train bound for nowhere, I met up with a gambler. We were both too tired to sleep, so we took turns of staring out the window at the darkness till boredom overtook us. And he began to speak. 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

0: a song doesn't have a good story in it, and it doesn't have a little dust on it, then we aren't gonna play it. Country's greatest hits on Willie.
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0: and it doesn't have a little dust on it, then we aren't going to play it. 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

0: Jack Green song helped him pretty much own that first CMA Awards show there in 67. Certainly one of the greatest songs of all time. With more to come here, I'm Rick Morgan. Thanks for making this part of your Friday morning. Do you use your phone a lot? We all do. And we sometimes worry what kind of psychological effect it has on us. Well, don't worry. Apparently, according to a recent study, they found little evidence that smartphone usage is bad for us. I don't make this stuff up. Sometimes I wish it did. They found that moderate amounts of screen time help people recover from daytime stress. So there you go. Obviously not while you're driving. And just throughout the day, if you're using your phone, you know, look up once in a while, please.
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9: Willie. Weather. Plenty of sunshine with us today. We're going to skate through the afternoon with highs in the middle to upper 60s. Clear skies overnight, low in the lower mid 40s. Saturday, a very cool and crisp start to our day. Otherwise, sunshine, a high right around the mid to upper 60s. And then Sunday, a bounty of sunshine, a high approaching 70.

0: 70. Monday, we will see sunny skies and a high approaching 70. Looks like Tuesday, we'll see sunshine, a few passing clouds, and a high near 75. I'm meteorologist Sally Russell from the Cole Chevy Body Shop Weather Center.
1: 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Following the roots of country.
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0: That's the game plan, Charlie. Just try not to sweat the small stuff. Just going to roll with the flow here, right? And more to come here from Ed Bruce, Crystal Gale, Tracy Bird. Coming up, too.
1: Here's the deal. The government is over $38 trillion in debt, which means the IRS isn't slowing down. And the tax code is complex and unforgiving. 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

0: Tracy Bird feeling big bad bogey there, holding heaven. And well, he should. And more to come here. Great pairing of Mickey Gilley and Charlie McClain coming right up.
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From the first drum to the final verse, we play country music done right. 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

0: 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Open, please, to the Gospel of Mark, chapter number 8. And in just a moment, I'll share with you the message for today. While you turn, I'd like to invite you to come out and be with us right here at the Long Point Baptist Church in Anwalt, West Virginia. Our Sunday school is every Sunday morning at 10 a.m., followed by morning worship at 11. Our Sunday evening service at 6 p.m., and then prayer meeting and Bible study on Wednesdays at 7 o'clock. And we would be real proud to have you come out and be our special guest right here at the Long Point Baptist Church in Anwalt, West Virginia. Now look with me in the Gospel of Mark, chapter number 8, and verse number 34. And when he had called the people unto him with his disciples also, he said unto them, Whosoever will come after me, let him deny himself and take up his cross and follow me. And so we learn here that to know the Lord Jesus Christ, to be a part of the family of God, one must leave all else behind and come to the Savior. Let him deny himself. You know, this is a very selfish generation, and this is a very selfish time, a time when people are living for self-pleasure and self-gain, and when people are boasting of their self-worth and their self-righteousness, and everything is all about them. They are the center of their universe. But you know, just like the planets revolve around the sun, all of creation revolves around the Son of God, and he is the focus, he is the center, he is above all. And so today he is the one that we must be rightly related to in order to be right with God and ready for heaven. So we must leave our own way. We must leave our past behind. We must let go of the old man, the old life, and the old way. And we must turn to Jesus and come to him who was bound for Calvary's cross for you and me, that there he might pay it all, pay for our sins, that we might be made free. And so on the cross, he sealed my pardon. He paid the debt and set me free. Thank God for the cross. I will rejoice in the old rugged cross on a hill far away. Stood an old rugged cross, the emblem of suffering and shame. And there the dear Lamb of God left his glory on high. And there he paid the debt of sin for sinners like you and for me. Let him deny himself and take up his cross and follow me. We used to sing the song in that primary class. I have decided to follow Jesus. I have decided to follow Jesus. I have decided to follow Jesus. No turning back. No turning back. The cross before me, the world behind me. The cross before me, the world behind me. No turning back. No turning back. And listen to this verse, my friend. It says, should no one join me, still I will follow. Should no one join me, still I will follow. Should no one join me, still I will follow. No turning back. No turning back. Thank God for the cross. But thank God for the Christ who gave his all for us upon the rugged cross of Calvary, that through him and through his death for us there, we might be saved. Do you know him? Do you know Jesus as your own personal Savior? If not, turn from all else. Turn from self and turn from things and put your faith and trust in Jesus and call upon his name and ask him to save you. For whosoever shall call upon the name of the Lord shall be saved. My friend, do it today without further delay. This is Don Farmer saying thank you for listening. And until next time, have a real good day and may the Lord bless you.
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2: 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Willie at 94.5. We play.

Good morning on the way this hour here from T.G. Shepherd. Roger Miller coming up. We'll have a little fun here. Well, it is Friday, you know. Eddie Rabbit on the way, too. In the meantime, he's sticking to that story. Colin Ray.

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0: Eddie Rabbit, 1979, on the soundtrack from Every Which Way But Loose, of course, the one that really helped seal his superstar status and helped Clint Eastwood get his most successful movie, the one they didn't want him to do. Say, you don't want to do that movie with an orangutan. What are you doing? Yeah, you're Dirty Harry, High Plains Drifter. Right? Clint's like, I'm going to do my own thing. And, well, it worked out for all concerned, right? And certainly one of the greatest songs of all time from one of the great singer-songwriters, and more to come from Dan Seals, also Head to the Playground with Henson Cargill.
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7: 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Weather.
8: Plenty of sunshine with us today. We're going to skate through the afternoon with highs in the middle to upper 60s. Clear skies overnight, low in the lower mid 40s. Saturday, a very cool and crisp start to our day. Otherwise, sunshine, a high right around the mid to upper 60s. And then Sunday, a bounty of sunshine, a high approaching 70. Monday, we will see sunny skies and a high approaching 70. Looks like Tuesday, we'll see sunshine, a few passing clouds, and a high near 75. I'm meteorologist Sally Russell from the Cole Chevy Body Shop Weather Center.
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0: 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And it is Friday, right? Ready for the weekend with more to get you there. We'll get you down the road with John Denver coming right up.
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1: Seems the love I've known has always been the most destructive kind. Guess that's why now I feel so old before my time. Yesterday, when I was young, the taste of life was sweet as rain upon my tongue. I teased at life.

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Country's greatest hits on Willie. Willie at 94.5.

Show Tapping Tunes right there. I'm glad you're here. Finally Friday. That is Waylon Jennings. He recorded the theme to the Dukes of Hazzard. But do you know he was also the voice for a lot of the action that went on?

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0: That is Johnny Duncan. He was a major staple in the 70s, and he was known for his country music, Texas-style vocals. You want to know what else? John was a name that was very popular about 100 years ago. It was one of the most popular boys' baby names in 1926.
1: Here's the deal. The government is over $38 trillion in debt, which means the IRS isn't slowing down. And the tax code is complex and unforgiving. 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
9: Willie. Weather.
10: Cruising through the afternoon with lots of sunshine. Our high temperatures today will be right around the mid to upper 60s. Later on tonight, clear to partly cloudy sky, and overnight low will drop down in the low to mid 40s. On Saturday, lots of sunshine, or high on Saturday in the mid to upper 60s. Sunday, lots of blue sky, lots of sunshine, or high on Sunday will be approaching the 70 degree mark. Monday, another sunny day with a high near 70. I'm meteorologist Sally Russell from the Cole Chevy Body Shop Weather Center.
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0: waltzing right there around the living room. Are you cleaning the house today, getting ready for some kind of get-together over the weekend? Maybe it's a football game or a birthday party. Here is the number one complaint guests have when visiting someone's house. No toilet paper! It is usually happening in the guest bathroom. And the etiquette experts point out guests shouldn't have to search around for toilet paper. Keep a spare roll in a basket right there beside or on the back of the toilet. Or in a close drawer that they can just open up and look inside. Yep, it's the best thing you can do. Make sure toilet paper is readily accessible.
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9: 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Unless otherwise noted, certain additional rules may apply to all contests, and rules are subject to change. Occasionally, record companies, who are identified on specific promotions for which prizes are awarded, supply promotional items given away. You must be at least 18 years of age unless otherwise specified. One winner per household per 30 days, and winners have no more than 2 weeks to claim their prize unless otherwise specified. Proper identification is required to claim prizes. Winners are responsible for gratuities related to certain prize packages and any and all applicable state, local, and federal taxes incurred by accepting prizes. By accepting prizes, winner agrees that their recorded voice or image and name may be used for promotional purposes, not as an endorsement of a product or business to complete the promotion. Some prizes and tickets are given away complimentary and shall not be exchanged or sold. Good luck, and thanks for listening.
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11: Cruising through the afternoon with lots of sunshine. Our high temperatures today will be right around the mid to upper 60s. Later on tonight, clear to partly cloudy sky, and overnight low will drop down in the low to mid 40s. On Saturday, lots of sunshine, or high on Saturday in the mid to upper 60s. Sunday, lots of blue sky, lots of sunshine, or high on Sunday will be approaching the 70 degree mark. Monday, another sunny day with a high near 70. I'm Mitch Butler.

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I don't think she's in love. That is Charlie Pride. Let me ask you this. You go to a concert, you pay a lot of money to watch a certain performer. What do you think about using your phone during the concert? We're going to talk a little bit more about that coming up here shortly.

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0: never walked the line with Waylon Jennings. 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
2: Willie. Cruising through the afternoon with lots of sunshine. Our high temperatures today will be right around the mid to upper 60s. Later on tonight, clear to partly cloudy sky and overnight low will drop down in the low to mid 40s. On Saturday, lots of sunshine. Our high on Saturday in the mid to upper 60s. Sunday, lots of blue sky, lots of sunshine. Our high on Sunday will be approaching the 70 degree mark. Monday, another sunny day with a high near 70. I'm meteorologist Sally Russell from the Cole Chevy Body Shop Weather Center.
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1: Here's the deal. 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

0: Lord, called him Amos, Moses. Sit down, Amos. Make it count, son. About 45 minutes on the east of Tippecanoe, Louisiana.
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7: Willie. Weather.
8: Sunny sky today. A high this afternoon will be in the mid to upper 60s. Clear with a little bit of patchy fog late tonight. And overnight low will drop down into the low 40s. Dense fog to start our Saturday. Otherwise, sunshine. A high right around 65. Sunday, a bounty of sunshine. Our high on Sunday into the middle 60s. Now, Monday, it looks like we'll see a mixture of clouds and sunshine. Highs on Monday right around 65. Tuesday, lots of sunshine. A high will be just over 70. I'm meteorologist Sally Russell from the Cole Chevy Body Shop Weather Center.
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1: You just heard from Johnny Lee with Picking Up Strangers. It was a massive crossover hit that climbed all the way to number 3 on the Billboard Country Charts in 1981. Now, he was best known for Looking for Love from the movie Urban Cowboy.

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Country's greatest hits on Willie. Willie at 94.5.

0: We know Hank Jr. has Dixie on his mind. What do you have on yours? Here's a little fun fact for your Friday. Reading will help lower your stress, reduce loneliness, and even slower brain aging. That's a win-win for all of us. So what are you going to start reading?
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0: That is Johnny Horton. He was a legendary American country and rockabilly singer. He was known for his unique songs about historical events and folklore. That was his 1960 hit, North to Alaska.
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6: 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Weather.
7: Sunny sky today. A high this afternoon will be in the mid to upper 60s. Clear with a little bit of patchy fog late tonight. And overnight low will drop down into the low 40s. Dense fog to start our Saturday. Otherwise, sunshine. A high

0: About around 65, Sunday a bounty of sunshine, or high on Sunday into the middle 60s. Now Monday it looks like we'll see a mixture of clouds and sunshine, highs on Monday right around 65. Tuesday lots of sunshine, a high will be just over 70. I'm meteorologist Sally Russell from the Cole Chevy Body Shop Weather Center.
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7: Willie. Sunny sky today, a high this afternoon will be in the mid to upper 60s, clear with a little bit of patchy fog late tonight, and overnight low will drop down into the low 40s. Dense fog to start our Saturday, otherwise sunshine, a high right around 65. Sunday, a bounty of sunshine, our high on Sunday into the middle 60s. Now Monday, it looks like we'll see a mixture of clouds and sunshine, highs on Monday right around 65. Tuesday, lots of sunshine, a high will be just over 70. I'm meteorologist Sally Russell from the Cole Chevy Body Shop Weather Center.
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Yep, that is Willie Nelson.

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10: Weather. Sunny sky today. A high this afternoon will be in the mid to upper 60s. Clear with a little bit of patchy fog late tonight. And overnight low will drop down into the low 40s. Dense fog to start our Saturday. Otherwise sunshine. A high right around 65. Sunday a bounty of sunshine. Our high on Sunday into the middle 60s. Now Monday it looks like we'll see a mixture of clouds and sunshine. Highs on Monday right around 65. Tuesday lots of sunshine. The high will be just over 70. I'm meteorologist Sally Russell from the Cole Chevy Body Shop Weather Center.
11: Well, you know, without Charlie Daniels, there would be no Toby Keith. 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

play the music you can sing along to. Heck, we play music you can even finger pick along to. 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
1: true love way.
0: To Ricky. We play the country music you remember. Country's greatest hits on Willie. 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

0: Known as the great storyteller, it's Tom T. Hall this afternoon. George Strait back there. I got Willie coming up in just a few minutes. Stay close.
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From the first strum to the final verse, we play country music done right. Willie at 94.5. We play country's greatest hits.

George Jones this afternoon. It's officially the weekend. Oh, yeah. Strumming this one out with Clint Black.

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1: Hello, darling. Happy birthday. I've decided not to give you a present this year. In fact, I think it's about time I took some things away. I'd like to take away the suspicion that I know clouds your world at times, by giving you some faith to hold on to, honey, whenever your hand is not in mine.

0: hits by a solo artist, 40 chart toppers. He famously adopted his stage name after moving from Arkansas to Mississippi and changing it from Harold Jenkins, known as one of country music's ultimate romantic baldiers, and remains a legend of the genre.
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2: Willie. Weather. Clear to partly cloudy sky. An overnight low will drop down into the lower 40s. There is a chance of a little fog developing, and it could be dense in some spots early on Saturday. Otherwise, a gradual increase in the sunshine and a high right around 65. Saturday night, nice and clear. An overnight low will drop down into the middle 40s. We're right back with sunshine in mid-60s. Sunday and the Monday, mix for clouds and sunshine, a high right around 65. Tuesday, sunny skies. A high will be just over 70. I'm meteorologist Sally Russell for the Cole Chevy Body Shop Weather Center.
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0: I sang Dixie. It's Dwight Yoakam. It's interesting where you find out some history about some of these songs. Like, Dwight wrote that song right there in the back of his truck in Los Angeles while staring at a guitar case, waiting to play an open mic night.
1: Here's the deal. The government is over $38 trillion in debt, which means the IRS isn't slowing down. And the tax code is complex and unforgiving. 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
1: 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Charlie Pride this afternoon. 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
4: Weather. Clear to partly cloudy sky. An overnight low will drop down into the lower 40s. There is a chance of a little fog developing, and it could be dense in some spots early on Saturday. Otherwise, a gradual increase in the sunshine and a high right around 65. Saturday night, nice and clear. An overnight low will drop down into the middle 40s. We're right back with sunshine in mid-60s. Sunday and the Monday, mix of clouds and sunshine, a high right around 65. Tuesday, sunny skies. A high will be just over 70. I'm meteorologist Sally Russell for the Cole Chevy Body Shop Weather Center.
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0: You know, Merle Haggard wrote hundreds of songs throughout his legendary career and scored 38 number one hits. Known as the pioneer of the Bakersfield sound, he was inducted in the Country Music Hall of Fame in 1994. There he is. It's been a great afternoon, hasn't it?
1: Here's the deal. 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

0: So, what is the day that most adults dread the most? This is very interesting. It's in USA Today, an article from them. A third of adults say they dread a day at the dentist the most. The second most dreaded day is Monday, followed by tax day and the last day of summer.
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I wrote him back a letter and I told him it was not the perfect country and western song because he hadn't said anything at all about mama, or trains, or trucks, or prison, or getting drunk. Well, he sat down and wrote another verse to the song and he sent it to me, and after reading it, I realized that my friend had written the perfect country and western song, and I felt obliged to include it on this album. The last verse goes like this here. Well, I was drunk the day my mom got out of prison.

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11: Willie. Weather. Clear to partly cloudy sky. An overnight low will drop down into the lower 40s. There is a chance of a little fog developing, and it could be dense in some spots early on Saturday. Otherwise, a gradual increase in the sunshine and a high right around 65. Saturday night, nice and clear. An overnight low will drop down into the middle 40s. We're right back with sunshine in mid-60s. Sunday, and then Monday, mixed for clouds and sunshine, a high right around 65. Tuesday, sunny skies. A high will be just over 70. I'm meteorologist Sally Russell for the Cole Chevy Body Shop Weather Center.
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14: 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Yeah, country music's got you covered. 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
1: Here's the deal. 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